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1: So here's another one about numbing the pain. It's called Habits.

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1: I have to tell you, this song is very special for people of South America. And we thank you very much for making it special throughout the world. It's just called Love of My Life.

to show Avicii I was cool. 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
1: Hi. All right, this lady and her band just came out a little bit earlier tonight and did one of her great songs, and I was really thrilled when she asked me to come and do one of my songs with her, and here you are. Welcome back, Avril Lavigne.

0: 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That's how a superhero learns to fly.
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1: I have to tell you, this song is very special for people of South America. And we thank you very much for making it special throughout the world. This is called Love of My Life.